forget it. They called David to confirm about how he got it. What's wrong with wanting to be gone for a second?

mentioning words understood, I was taken by a taken girl, by a taken.

0: to be racing. So silly that amazing. And Gucci's we're bound to be lacing. Addicted to this life that we're tasting. You blame me for the life you've been wasting. You're hating.
1: All of the family, who could I be? M with the A to the C, that's me.

This is Tone Bender, the latest new sounds. Avant-garde experiments and jazz today. Welcome to the June edition of Tone Bender, Met Radio's show dedicated to avant-garde and experimental music. And the show heads off with another track from Ryan Scott's fantastic album, 21st Century Canadian Snare Drum. Ryan is from Toronto, and he interprets one composition by Nicole Lisée. The track is called The Far Night FM, which is an homage to the 1990 film Pump Up the Volume. So let's hear it for Ryan Scott.

Ah, I really love those woozy analog synthesizers. And of course, the drumming by drummer Ryan Scott from his album 21st Century Canadian Snare Drum with a composition by Nicole Lise, The Far Night FM, out now on Collection QB. Toninato and Thiessen are a duo from Canada. Ida Toninato plays the baritone saxophone and Jennifer Thiessen plays viola and viola d'amore. And on their latest album, Dream of Heat, there are many fantastic tracks, but really one track caught my attention and touched my amore, and that track is called Change. So without further ado, let's hear it. Toninato and Thiessen with Change.

Tony Nato and Thiessen with their very wonderful piece Change, taken from their album Dream of Heat, out now on Ambiance Magnétique. Jasmine Guffend is an Australian sound artist, and she performed in 2024 at the Eavesdrop Festival in Berlin in Germany, and just recently released was a tape featuring the best of selection from that festival. And I'd like to play you Jasmine Guffend's take on Approaching Chaos, which is an excerpt from her multi-channel generative installation at the festival. And you hear it on Tonebender, right here on Met Radio 1280 AM. Approaching Chaos by Jasmine Guffend.

Approaching Chaos by Jasmine Guffend, which she performed at the Eavesdrop Festival in Berlin. Also from Berlin is the duo Flux, which comprises of drone specialist Werner Durand and percussionist Uli Hohmann. They create musical landscapes that move between traditional as well as experimental sounds, with a slight influence from perhaps krautrock or even, as some might say, John Hassell's Fourth World aesthetics. Their second album, Lagoon, is out now on Karl Records, and we are here the very intriguing track, Tidal. So here's Flux.

It really hits you like a wave. That was Tidal by Phlox, taken from their latest album, Lagoon. And that almost ends the June edition of Tonebender here on Met Radio 1280 AM. But no, look at the clock. It's still too early to leave. No, but the next and final track I play is really long, almost half an hour long. It is by composer Morton Feldman from the United States, who passed away in 1987. The piece is called Palais de Marie. This composition is from 1986 and had been commissioned by his student and collaborator Bonita Marcus, so shortly before Feldman's death. And there's a new recording out on a label called True Blanking, where pianist John Tilbury performs Feldman's composition, and it's just beautiful. Yes, it's minimal music at its best, it's a classic, and I just love Morton Feldman and had always hoped something new would be washed up on, you know, the shores of my rising pile of discs, CDs, records, tapes that come my way. So, anyway, it's been a pleasure that you've been listening to Tonebender here on Met Radio. Here's Morton Feldman, I'm Oliver, I'm out, I say au revoir, bye-bye. John Tilbury performing Palais de Marie. Enjoy.

What you hear is Morton Feldman's composition Palais de Marie, performed by John Tilbury. And you've heard it on Tonebender here on Matt Radio 1280 AM.

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0: Cash rules everything around me, cream it.
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0: Cash rules everything around me, cream it. The

Without them you find yourself with an unceasing agony dangling before your eyes, for there's just a flimsy construction parting your type from its end.

Hey, hello, and welcome to Sound Systems once again with me, Roy Canty. Thank you, as always, for tuning in. And to start off this week's episode, that was the artist known as Craven Faults with the track Wheat's Gate. It's from his 2020 EP, Enclosures. It's a musical journey around the countryside. Specifically, I think around about moorlands, and it explores how human progress has impacted and shaped the landscape. It's beautiful, haunting stuff. And talking about haunting stuff, yeah, it's been out over a week now, so yeah, why not? I'll play another track from Boards of Canada's latest album, Inferno. I think it's a great album. I'm sure other people have their opinions about it. There's a lot to say because, well, it's a new Boards of Canada album, the first in 13 years. But hey, I think this track in particular is quite a beautiful, haunting, moving track. It's called You Retreat in Time and Space.

And from Dublin, the Republic of Ireland, that was C-Mat with Lord Let That Tesla Crash from last year's album Euro Country. An album title that's basically about European country, European style country music, and well, yeah. Now, different side of Dublin, although this was quite a while ago, it's a little bit of Thin Lizzy with the track Waiting for an Alibi from 1979 album called Black Rose, a Rock Legend. And yeah, it's a classic piece of Thin Lizzy sound.

Classic electro duo Two Lone Swordsmen there with the track Glide By Shooting from 1996's album Swimming Not Skimming.

And that was Young Rival with the title track from 2015 album Interior Light. I think that was the last album they ever did. No news since, I think we can safely say no more, unfortunately. Although, considering how long it took for Boards of Canada to get their latest album out, fingers crossed. Anyway, next up, we're going for a little bit of The Fall with a track that is quite chill for them and almost sincere. It's I'm Going to Spain from 1993 album The Infotainment Scan.

Delightful lo-fi cosmish punk duo, The Lovely Eggs, with Memory Man from 2024's Existentialism. Next up is from the recently released remaster reissue of Read and Burn 03, originally released in 2007. So, yeah. It's Wire with No Warning Given.

And from their latest album from this year, Get a Kumbe with DQYV from the album Cardiones. Next up, we're going to 2014 now. Yeah, we're getting a bit retro. It's Fever the Ghost with a track called Source from the EP Crab and Honey. My gateway track into the group. Although the EP for me personally, it's been a lot of a slow burner since then, gradually getting into the tracks. But this one for me, always, always great little fun track.

and New York producer, sometime producer, mainly DJ Doss, with a track from her 2014 debut self-titled EP. It's a track, Soft Pretty. It's lovely stuff, and I wish she'd put out more stuff. Next up, it's from their 2011 debut mixtape. It's alternative hip-hop group Death Grips, with the track Guillotine.

And Deer Hoof with I Will Spite Survive featuring Jen Vassner from 2017 album Mountain Moves, a song of defiance. Next up, classic, in my opinion, rap hip-hop group De La Soul from their second album 1991's De La Soul Is Dead with the beautiful track A Roller Skating Jam Named Saturdays featuring Q-Tip and Vinya Mojica. I hope I'm pronouncing correctly. Enjoy.

Don't stick your hand in the blender. Don't use the hairdryer while you're in the bath. Unplug the electric saw before you try to fix it. Don't point the crossbow at your pals. Don't trim your toenails with a carving knife. Don't climb inside old chest freezers. Don't put your nephew in the microwave. Don't summon demons with the Ouija board. Don't try to make new holes in your belt while you're still wearing it. Don't try to swim to the island. Don't throw darts at people. There is no such thing as a metal frisbee. Don't climb on the roof. Don't throw stones at me to try to attract my attention. Don't shut your eyes while you're driving. Remain seated with your seatbelt securely fastened until the captain has switched off the fasten seatbelt sign. Don't drink the grey wine. Don't eat the yellow snow. Don't swallow pills that you find in the street. Don't stab people with old syringes. Don't make your own fireworks. Don't drop slabs from the motorway bridge. There is no such thing as a metal frisbee. Don't take the batteries out of the smoke alarm. Don't throw grit at the driver. Don't make your own flamethrower. Stay out of the chemistry lab when the supervisor is absent. Don't throw ammunition on the campfire. Don't play games with poisonous snakes. Don't eat glass. Don't smoke in the refueling depot. Be careful with the nail gun and the air rifle and the circular saw. Don't glue razor blades onto things. Don't pick fights with known psychopaths. Don't touch the hot plate. Don't hang glide over the volcano. Don't put old car batteries in the furnace. Don't play chicken. Don't fly your kite beneath the electricity pylon. Don't be dared to do dangerous things by people with missing limbs. Don't make roadblocks on the bobsleigh run. There is no such thing as a metal frisbee. Don't pretend to be a doctor. Don't tamper with the braking system. Don't shout at old people. Don't liberate zoo animals. Don't use the lawnmower to trim the hedge. Don't give bayonets to children. Don't hide the fire extinguisher. Don't run in the hospital.
don't stick metal coat hangers in the toaster while it's still don't buy bomb making equipment. Don't slash my tires while I'm driving. There is no such thing as a metal frisbee. Don't play war in the electricity substation. Don't stage mock executions. Stay away from the ski jump and the cable car and the funicular railway. Don't volunteer for drug testing. Don't go in a hot air balloon. Don't press red buttons. Obey the stop signs. Obey the stop signs. And the no entry signs. And the speed limit. Don't jump over the barriers. Don't try to perform surgery on yourself. Don't stick kebab skewers up your nose. There is no such thing as a metal frisbee. Don't join the army. Keep your hands off the gas tap and the welding equipment and the railway signals. Don't break into people's houses and climb up their chimneys. Don't park in the fast lane. Don't steal police cars. Don't pretend to be an acupuncturist or a pilot or a back specialist. Don't try to grow biological weapons. Wash your hands after using pesticides, playing with dead animals, and attempting to grow biological weapons.

usually painter David Shrigley with the track Don'ts from his 2006 album, David Forced to Speak to People. It's a fun little dry track. Next up, a classic piece of German music with Can. It's the track Vitamin C from 1972 album Iggy Bamiyazi.

and Cabaret Voltaire with the track Theme from Earthshaker from their 1984 album Microphonies. It's the second album of a trilogy where they basically work around blending their earlier, more avant-garde arty side

Some classic Melt Banana with 2013 from 2013's Fetch. That was My Missing Link. So, hey, we are coming up to the end of this show. So, thank you as always for tuning in. And I hope to catch you next time. To play us out is Coil with Strange Birds from 1999 album Music to Play in the Dark, Volume 1. Ciao.

0: Tao Mo's original Hawaiians mit ihrem 12th Street Rag hörtet ihr da im Golden Mixtape Doodle Nummer 43 hier bei Horaz 88.6. 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Und damit übergibt Horaz 88.6 wieder ins normale, laufende Programm. 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
0: This is Tone Bender. The latest new sounds. Avant-garde experiments and jazz today. Welcome to the June edition of Tonebender, Met Radio's show dedicated to avant-garde and experimental music. And the show heads off with another track from Ryan Scott's fantastic album, 21st Century Canadian Snare Drum. Ryan is from Toronto, and he interprets one composition by Nicole Lisée. The track is called The Far Night FM, which is an homage to the 1990 film Pump Up the Volume. So let's hear it for Ryan Scott.

Ah, I really love those woozy analog synthesizers. And of course, the drumming by drummer Ryan Scott from his album 21st Century Canadian Snare Drum, with a composition by Nicole Lisée, The Far Night FM, out now on Collection QB. Tony Natto and Thiessen are a duo from Canada. Ida Toninato plays the baritone saxophone and Jennifer Thiessen plays viola and viola d'amore. And on their latest album, Dream of Heat, there are many fantastic tracks, but really one track caught my attention and touched my amore, and that track is called Change. So without further ado, let's hear it. Toninato and Thiessen with Change.

Tony Nato and Thiessen with their very wonderful piece Change, taken from their album Dream of Heat, out now on Ambiance Magnétique. Jasmine Guffend is an Australian sound artist, and she performed in 2024 at the Eavesdrop Festival in Berlin in Germany, and just recently released was a tape featuring the best of selection from that festival. And I'd like to play you Jasmine Guffend's take on Approaching Chaos, which is an excerpt from her multi-channel generative installation at the festival. And you hear it on Tonebender, right here on Met Radio 1280 AM. Approaching Chaos by Jasmine Guffend.

Approaching Chaos by Jasmine Guffend, which she performed at the Eavesdrop Festival in Berlin. Also from Berlin is the duo Flux, which comprises of drone specialist Werner Durand and percussionist Uli Hohmann. They create musical landscapes that move between traditional as well as experimental sounds, with a slight influence from perhaps krautrock or even, as some might say, John Hassell's Fourth World aesthetics. Their second album, Lagoon, is out now on Karl Records, and we are here, the very intriguing track, Tidal. So here's Flux.

It really hits you like a wave. That was Tidal by Phlox, taken from their latest album, Lagoon. And that almost ends the June edition of Tonebender here on Met Radio 1280 AM. But no, look at the clock. It's still too early to leave. No, but the next and final track I play is really long, almost half an hour long. It is by composer Morton Feldman from the United States, who passed away in 1987. The piece is called Palais de Marie. This composition is from 1986 and had been commissioned by his student and collaborator Bonita Marcus, so shortly before Feldman's death. And there's a new recording out on a label called True Blanking, where pianist John Tilbury performs Feldman's composition, and it's just beautiful. Yes, it's minimal music at its best, it's a classic, and I just love Morton Feldman and had always hoped something new would be washed up on, you know, the shores of my rising pile of discs, CDs, records, tapes that come my way. So, anyway, it's been a pleasure that you've been listening to Tonebender here on Met Radio. Here's Morton Feldman. I'm Oliver. I'm out. I say au revoir. Bye-bye. John Tilbury performing Palais de Marie. Enjoy.

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And you've heard it on Tonebender here on Matt Radio 1280.